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2: 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Give you one more night to get this. 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
0: 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Take this heart. Krone Hit. 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
2: 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She saw my strengths. 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
1: Early morning, there's a message on my phone. It's my mother saying, darling, please come home.

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0: Ray Garvey, take this heart. Krone Hit, wir sind die meiste Musik.
2: I told her everything, kept no secrets. She saw my strengths, told her my weakness. We were invisible.

0: Mehr Abwechslung. 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
1: Me not working hard. Yeah, right, picture that with a Kodak. Or better yet, go to Times Square, take a picture of me with a Kodak. Took my life from negative to positive, I just want y'all to know that. And tonight, let's enjoy life.

0: Before you go, there's something I want you to have.
1: Oh, it's beautiful. But wait a minute, isn't this?
0: Yeah, yes it is.
1: But I thought the old lady dropped it into the ocean in the air.
0: Well, baby, I went down and got it for you.
1: Aw, you shouldn't have.

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Next place, give me someone I could dance with you beneath the stars. 'Cause when I want it, then I want it, yeah, I want you.

have to be your biggest fan. And when things are really tough and they're really rough and nothing's working, but there's something inside of you that says, I just have to follow that.

have to be your biggest fan. And when things are really tough and they're really rough and nothing's working, but there's something inside of you that says, I just have to follow that. Because you don't know who